East, more push, more me, more me. Yes, yes, understand how to can you taught me how to so I can begin to travel land, mind, rubber land, that you try to rattle down what's true to you, what's real. This is still all the watching cars and all

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Another track. 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
0: I want you to have your dinner.
1: I'm going out in a minute.
0: Bloody burnt now.
1: Yeah, I'm going out in a minute anyway, so...
0: You're not going out. You're not. You're staying until your father comes home.
1: Oh, no, I am.
0: Oh, yes, you are.
1: What?
0: Don't argue. Get a bloody clap round the ear, mate.
1: Clap me round the ear.
0: I will.
1: No, you won't.
0: Too bloody big for your boots.
1: Yeah, you're all starting on me, ain't you?

Besides the crime rates, councilwoman hesitates. Public gets irate, but forgets to vote dates. Weatherman complaining, predicted sun, it's raining. Everyone's protesting, boyfriend keeps suggesting, you're not like all of the rest. Garbage ain't collected, women ain't protected. Politicians using, people they're abusing. The mafia's getting bigger, like pollution in the river. And you tell

life boring? Divorce the only answer. Smoking causes cancer. This system's gonna fall soon to an angry young tune. And that's a concrete cool fact. The Pope dicks population. Freedom from taxation. Teeny bops are uptight. Drinking at a stoplight. Miniskirt is flirting. I can't stop, so I'm hurting. Spencer sells her hopeless chest. Adultery plays the kitchen. Bigot cops than fiction. The little man gets shafted. Sons and money's drafted. Living by a timepiece. New war in the Far East. Can you pass the Rorschach test?

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0: One nation under God has turned into one nation under the influence of one drug. 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

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Because a child watches 1,500 murders before he's 12 years old. 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

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You look so pretty. You look so pretty, miss.